0: Yes, Papa.
1: Drinking milk.
0: Yes, Papa.
1: Eating sugar.
0: No, Papa.
1: Open your mouth.
0: Ha!

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0: The school bus is here.
1: Bye, Papa. Bye, Mama.
2: Johnny, Johnny.
1: Yes, teacher.
2: Are you chatting?
1: No, teacher.
2: Telling lies?
1: No, teacher.
2: Write your notes.
1: Okay, teacher.

0: Watching TV.
1: No, Mama.
0: Telling lies.
1: No, Mama.
0: Play outside.
1: Okay, Mama.
0: Good boy, Johnny.
2: Johnny.
1: Yes, Papa.
2: Playing video games.
1: No, Papa.
2: Telling lies.
1: No, Papa.
2: Sleep time now.

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Faster? Okay. 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Faster? A, B, C, D, E, F, G. H, I, J, K, L, M, N. O, P, Q, R, S, T, U, V, W, X, Y, Z. Okay. 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